0: Yanchep Oscon.
1: Yeah, Yanchep receiving Oscar 1, we just spoke to that sleeper on flat 4-2. She's back to stop at Glendalough, but she's awake now. Over.
0: Roger, good to see you, Andre. Thank you.
1: Yanchep out.

0: CSA Sterling. CSA Sterling, this is Yen Chep, over. Yeah, Sterling receiving. Sterling, service just left a Yen Chep, go one. I see three female potential sleeper on board. She needs to alight at Glendalough. Can you please do a welfare check on her arriving at your station? Make sure that she's awake. She could be going back to sleep again. Make sure that she alights at Glendalough, over.
1: Yeah, Roger, go on. Just left the engine.
0: Thank you, Sterling. This is Yen Chep out.

0: Can we have cameras on the concourse? This is PTA Eastern Concourse. We have a medical here.
1: Stand by, Econ. Cameras up on Econ.

0: like running from his head.
1: Yeah, Roger. Just somebody bring out a first aid kit. My colleague is on the phone to SJA. You get some details and stuff on site.
2: Staff on the Econ, this is Cedar Third Perth. I'm just finishing a change out, then I'll run up to you further.
0: CSA Perth, I'm just taking up the first aid kit now.
3: Let's stand out here as we've got up.
1: Yeah, transit's on site at Econ Base.
0: Go ahead.
1: Yeah, yeah, just confirm the individual is breathing.
0: Going in there
1: to consciousness. Hello? Yeah, Roger. I'm assuming that's his partner that's with the PTA. So are we able to get some personal details of this gentleman, whether he's got any mental conditions or health conditions?
0: Working on that, right?

Transit's on site, Econ. If someone there can give us a quick call with a, so we've got a contact number for SJA.

0: transit's on site, Econ. Can somebody there please phone base with a contact number, please, for SJA?
1: PCA is on the phone to base at the moment, standing right next to us.
0: Yeah, transit star, she's not ringing base. I don't know who she's ringing. Yeah, PTA staff on Econ, we're on the phone to SJA. Do not double up the job.
1: Off the one, I'll call base now.

0: Gate Star Platform 5 base. Yeah, Roger, Gate Staff on 5. We've got SJA coming for this job on the Eastern Concourse. Somebody's able to direct them in.
1: Sure, I will be there.

0: Staff on platform 5, I've got Ambos on the phone looking for directions. Is anyone out the front?
1: CSF, I'm just talking to them now, over.
0: Thanks, mate.
2: I'm fighting TV, I'm there, yes.

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1: Pins, this is platform 6-7 receiving, over.
0: Yeah, roger, your next change out on 6, over. Sorry, your next change out is on platform 7 instead of 6, over.
1: Yes, thank you, pins, platform 6-7 receive, out.

0: Delta One, Oscar One. It's been secured, all clear.
1: Roger, thank you. Any free staff in Perth? That was a 10 platform 4 for a sleeper, Oscar One.

0: let's see if they Perth or believe that was you. Your comms are very unreadable.
1: Yeah, just a sleeper, in the way. So he's been made aware.

0: is Pierre Forgotten.
1: Dorsal space.
0: There are cameras on platform one near the phone booth. Someone on the phone abusing very loud, and it's punching on the board as well.
2: Roger, cameras are up.

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1: Underground receiving, go ahead, Sterling.
0: Yeah, the service just left. On door one, there is a IC3 woman sleeping on a train. I woke her up here. She says she's getting off at Lendalo, but I got a feeling she's going to fall asleep again. She's covered all with a blanket, and she set up a bit of bedroom there. If you can maybe have a chat with her and see if the maybe TO want to have a chat.
1: So get the TO's onto it. TSA Underground.

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1: Go ahead, Perth.
0: Tag cameras on the IC3 male smoking a cigarette in a blue jumper and tan. He is standing platform 5, walking towards the fair gates, over.

0: Yeah, base CSA first, you can clear cameras.
1: Yeah, roger. He's coming back in, we'll keep the cameras up.
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0: Last call sign up, coordinator pad. You go again, 10-3 broken up.
1: The show ground is open.
0: The show grounds are open, coordinator, the save. 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
1: Pasadena Bayswater receiving, over.
0: Door 7, door Theta, just left Bayswater, over.
1: Yes, give me the door number again, over.
0: Door number 7, over.
1: Bayswater S.
0: Bayswater, did you copy my last? Door number 7, over.
1: Received, Bayswater S.

0: third staff base, he's gone back the other way. He's outside the main entrance again.
1: Yeah, roger that.

0: is Alpha 1, we're told between Mallet.
1: Yeah, we've got that, Roger. Just telling Perth staff that he doubled back, that's all.
2: We're just going to observe it from a distance and let the ALOs do their thing.

Red Cliff, this is CSA at Bayswater.

0: CSA Redcliffe or PTA Redcliffe. This is CSA at Bayswater. Thank you, Redcliffe. We got Sajjad on the move. Door 6 heading towards you.
1: Okay, so he's on the move. Roger.

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0: separat 4, separat Pinzuppe.
1: Go ahead.
0: Roger 1021, first Wellenbrook will depart from platform 9, over.
1: Ellenbrook, 921, thank you.
2: Roger, Delta 2.
3: Can you just zoom in on the bag?
4: It's got as fine as we can.

0: but I mean, is that a knock and test?
1: Yeah, Delta 2, I believe you could be corrected. Hard to tell. It did have a long, thin, yeah, it looks like a screwdriver or something modified. He's storing it in his right-hand handle on his bike inside the tube.

0: your base still, so it's going to clear cameras. Thank you.
1: Yeah, Roger, Delta 2. Further review, I believe it to be one of those torque bit screwdriver.
0: Roger, received. Thanks.

0: Green Gate. You're on, just putting up cameras, just monitor it.
1: Yeah, sorry, what's his location? Yeah, Roger, got cameras.

0: Testa.
1: Hey, Testa.
0: Are you tracking the transit officers taking that mail to platform 8?
1: Yeah, I do.

0: closed off.
1: South East, I've been busy, but go. I'll pass the message.
0: Train rider's going to take that IC3 mail we just arrested to East Perth, where he wants to go. Over.
1: Yeah, so you're bringing him to us.
0: Roger.
1: Awesome, thank you.

0: Yeah, Perth South Base, is this chat catching a Trans Wales service or something, is it?
1: Sorry, can you say again your last one?
0: Yeah, Roger, this gentleman you're escorting to East Perth, is he wishing to catch a Trans WA service, is he?
1: I'm unsure. It's very hard to get anything out of him. We just heard East Perth, so we're going to take him there.
0: Roger.

0: Okay.
1: Just taking something from the fridge over at the bakery, if they ask.

0: off.
1: First half, what's going?
0: That IC3 gentleman is heading to East Perth, escorted by two transit officers. Over.
1: Roger, thank you.

0: 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Base. Whiteman Park base. Whiteman Park base.
1: Whiteman Park receiving, over.
0: Someone upstairs has activated the duress alarm in the office. Can we do a welfare check or is everything good?
1: I'll just go and check. Stand by.

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1: All good, mate. I can see him. 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

afternoon, this is PSS Bayswater. 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Okay, passenger, we've got the shot. Heading towards you, door 2. At door number 2 for Sajjad.

0: Can we have a camera in the front of Avicum office? There's a 2, I see 1 male swearing on us and quite loud.
1: Stand by. 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
0: Before while he's on my phone, and then he's quite loud and he's passing a racial comment.
1: Roger, I have them on camera.

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1: Base, you're chasing high Wickham.
0: Stand by, hang on. Yeah, the one in the beige or grey hoodie having a vape. His vape is in his front left pocket.
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2: 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This is Delta 3 out.

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0: We have a C-Series coming in from Leaderville. Call from passenger on board. Male, dark skin, wearing a Mickey Mouse long sleeve top, annoying passengers walking up and down. We believe it's Donald.

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1: 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We'll take a look now.

0: Yeah, underground from base. Yeah, currently on the phone to info line. Apparently he was knocking caps off people's heads as well, annoying people that way.
1: Good afternoon, Armadale City Channel. That's my summary office, open channel.

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0: 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We have a sleeper not responding. Over.
1: Roger, up service door to the Gosnells, sleeper not responding. Delta 2, Oscar 1, your location.
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1: Roger, if you could, Rev 214, Oscar 1, Delta 2 will meet you at Beckenham.
0: Copy,

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1: CSA Kennington receiving, go ahead CSA Godnoff.
0: Choosing for a lost property, train up, left Godnoff 3 minutes ago. Passenger was not sure, but he's saying he's just sitting in the middle of the train. It's a watch in Proud Jewelers sort of bag, if you just have a look.
1: Godnoff. God knows, this is CSA Kennington. Do you mind taking a phone call quickly in the office, over?
0: Far away.
2: Yeah, Goswell Space.
0: Yeah, man, Goswell Swimming.
2: Yeah, Roger, this gentleman has possibly left the watch on the train. Was he by chance travelling in the front set or the rear set? Because there is revenue staff in the front set, we believe.
0: He was not sure, but he said that he's sitting in the middle of the train, so possibly near door 3 or 4 or 5 or 6.
2: Yeah, Roger. Goswells, which gentleman at your station is front of the property, is the one with the grey?
0: The front of the office, grey jumper and black trousers.

0: is ref 214. DOI is now awake. Get the car to last message. Over.
1: Ref 214. Do you still need assistance for the job or not? She will disregard then.
2: Delta 3, back in base.
1: Receiving?
2: Yeah, roger guys, same service. You're able to check vicinity of door 5 of that service. Males are lighted at Gosnells, possibly left to watch. You know, I believe it was a Proud bag service.
1: Received, we're going to check it out.

0: off at Beck and RDC at the Gosnells. 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He's just sitting next to a guy sitting in the train with a guitar.
1: Yeah, Delta 3, Delta 3, base, door 5, guys, door 5, rear set.

0: CSA Cannington. 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
1: Yeah, Roger, if you're able to ride it to Queen's Park, because obviously it was held briefly at Beckenham, so not hold it any longer, that'd probably be good.
0: Sorry, we'll board door 5 and do a walk through the service, over.

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It's brown colored bag, and it says Proud Drums.

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1: CSA, Grant Moore Swimming.
0: Unfortunately, no luck with the lost property. Did a walkthrough of the service and unable to find anything. Just thought I'd let you know. CSA Cannington out.
1: Thanks for looking. Just left up at the moment.

0: 6, Delta 6, Oscar 1.
1: Delta 6, I want to descend.
0: Delta 6, do you say you're at Warwick?
1: Yes, we are at Warwick.
0: Roger, we just got bus security with some parents at Stirling. Apparently there's a lost kid that's on the train heading your way. We'll give you a description shortly.
1: The next up service coming through Warwick is in 14 minutes. One just left from Warwick. Sorry, bound service just left from Warwick heading to Whitford.
0: Roger, stand by.
2: November 1, this is Rev 27. You available for a name check, please. Over.
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0: This is CSA Gosnells. Go ahead with your message.
1: Yeah, Roger. Can you give Basic call, please?

0: Whitford. Oscar One. Yeah, can you check the next down service coming to you? We're looking for a lost 11-year-old child. He's got a black top, grey pants, and a silver backpack. Dark skin male. Name is Magus.
1: I should receive any door number.
0: No, no door number. The parents got off at Stirling.
1: Message is due to be over train in 2 minutes. I will check and get back to you.
0: Roger, thank you.

0: Redfern, Oscar 1.
1: Receiving over.
0: Yeah, possibly around door 3 area.
1: The message is see my colleague is boarded, sir. Right, carriage. Stand by.
0: Roger, RAL car 4090.

0: base. This is Perth Staff. Do you copy?
1: Staff base, go.
0: Perth Staff. We could use cameras on IC3 female, just skinning off to the bottom of the escalator, wearing black jumper, gray track pants, sort of snap a chat about a ticketing issue. Thank you.
1: Whereabouts?
0: Just walking on platform 2. We're just a few meters behind her.
1: Sorry, I thought you said pro station. Go again with station. I must have heard wrong.
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0: Base, do you say Kennington?
1: Kennington Base.
0: Just letting you know, I've obtained the victim's ID and information. He will be lodging a police report, over.
1: Tell him that we do have information that the police will be interested in regards to the identity of the alleged person.
0: He's just left property, but he will be lodging a police report, and I have let him know further information in regards to the person of interest. He took his items, over.
1: Gotcha. Thank you.
2: Underground, you can see cameras.
1: We're underground.

0: 1 need to check, please. Thank you.
1: Last call sign for November 1, yeah, you can give me a call.
0: Thank you, over.

0: stop at Bull Creek, coordinate bus.
1: Coordinate bus, this is Bull Creek.
0: Yeah, can one of you guys give me a call, please?
1: Darling, now, stand by.

0: say Perth. Do you say Perth? DVM.
1: DVM,
0: you
1: said Perth, go ahead.
0: VRP Ian Blackburn's travelling this afternoon from Perth through to Claremont. He'll be arriving at Horseshoe 1 at about 2:15.
1: Roger.
0: Thank you, Perth. CSA Claremont. CSA Claremont, DBM.
1: Yeah.
0: Claremont, just confirm you received the booking for Ian Blackburn.
1: Yeah,
0: thank you, Claremont. His return journey is at 6:30 tonight. I've emailed the form to the Perth and Fremantle group bookings email.

0: this is Perth Underground. Kind of see the cameras up in Underground. We are between the lifts on the concourse.
1: Cameras are up Underground.

0: right, Tuesday, Feb.
1: All right, Fred.
0: Full course, Feb, around 10-4, got a female, officially going home.
1: Mirage, stand by. Camera's up.
0: The base of the S-class, or the lift, near 10-4.

0: Perth staff, have you still got cameras up?
1: Yeah, Perth staff, cameras up.
0: Can you give us a location, please?
1: Yeah, she's seen it outside the lift on the country passenger platform, platform 3, with a small wheeled suitcase.
0: Sure, thank you.
1: Yeah, Perth staff base, I believe it's been the same individual that underground staff evicted.

0: base. This is her staff. We had a look at her. She seems okay. Maybe just keep an eye out on the cameras. Over.
1: Yeah, we've got on a fixed this basement, partially obstructed with the footbridge support.

0: face cameras on the ground. By the lift, it looks like someone's had a fall.
1: Yeah, Roger. Sharing that's at our platform level.
0: Concourse level.
1: Roger.

0: 53, Econo One over.
1: Go ahead, Econo One.
0: Cameras at the stairs. There's this one lady here who's been talking on the phone and she's been swearing a lot and very loudly. Over.
1: Yeah, just confirm, is that the staircase heading out of the station?
0: Negative base. It's the staircase next to the lift. Over.
1: Yeah, roger. Yeah, Perth staff base. This was the individual who was outside.
2: Yeah, roger that. We're on it.

0: Oscar One.
1: Oscar One, Delta 3, Dickenham.
0: Roger, you just start making way up to Oak Street. Got a cad job there, female's called police, said she feels threatened by a person. She's attended the train station. Can you just attend, please?
1: We're going to head to Wood Street now.

0: Roger, Stadium, direct receipt.
1: Stadium out.

0: Oscar 1, Oscar 1, Perth roaming at East Perth.
1: Perth roaming, Oscar 2, go ahead.
0: Oscar 1, Perth roaming, there's a man on the tracks at East Perth, just Perth end of platform 2.
1: Yeah, roger, we just heard that on the control channel.

0: Oscar 1, Drifter 3. 3, Oscar 1. Just arrived at Wood Street. Do you know where the individual is at the moment?
1: Yeah, in the foyer, wearing a fluoro yellow top, black jacket, hoodie, speaking with the customer service staff.
0: Received, you're going to have a chat.

attention, all staff on the Midland, Ellenbrook and Airport line. Services are currently holding around East Perth due to a trespasser at this stage. Inbound.

0: Delta 4, Oscar 2. Oscar 2, Delta 4, go ahead. What's your location?
1: Oscar 2, Delta 4, we are currently near Guildford.

0: one.
1: Well, are you kids number three?
0: Yeah, you disregard for now.

0: Railway Base, Perth roaming at East Perth. Just confirming you've got us on cameras up on the concourse.
1: Yeah, Roger, 205, he is partially obstructed behind the ticket info board there. If you're able to shift into the bench seating on the right, that'd be better.
0: Yeah, we'll move him now.

0: just, yeah, that's it, guys. So, right behind you. That's it.
1: Or you want him on the floor?
0: Anywhere there, it's clear of you because you're distracted by the info boards.

0: Attention all line staff, please be advised services on the east-west line through East Perth are resuming, running up to 15 minutes late. Pinch out.
1: Delta 4 receiving.
2: Reference the job for East Perth. He's up on the concourse on the East Parade side of the station.
1: Roger that, base.

0: November 1, first roaming at East Perth. Do you have time for an IMS?
1: First roaming at East Perth, November 1. I sure do. Dial away.

0: Change out staff in Perth, this is Pins, next change out will be on platform 6, BSA Perth, this is Pins, your next service to High Wycombe is going to be off platform 9, Pins out.
1: Oh, it's Mach 9, Roger.

0: transit for the solid concourse. This is base.
1: CSF at receiving, go ahead.
0: Negative. TOs, East Perth Concourse, base.
2: Receiving.
0: All the four is here, but they've parked on PTC side down near the Transwar coach area between PTOC and PTC.
2: Roger, Roger. Delta 4, Perth
3: roaming. Roaming, Delta 4 receiving.
2: First roaming, we probably won't need you. This mail's given details, we're just trying to confirm them.
3: Roger that, we'll hang around until they're confirmed.
2: Thank you.

0: ATA, Horseshoe Bridge 2.
1: Command Horseshoe.
0: Cancel that, mate. He's actually just left side. He's just jumped that gate, but sorry.
1: Roger. That's all right. We'll clear.
0: Bridge out.

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1: PTA Horseshoe, go ahead.
0: Part, can you please come to the Horseshoe Bridge 1 lift? There is a member of the public. She needs some assistance, please.
1: Yes, stand by.

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1: Roaming Delta 4, go ahead.
0: You happen to have a GRA infringement book in your vehicle?
1: We do, but we got turned around and we're now near Maylands.
0: Roger that, thank you.

0: This is Delta 3.
1: Go ahead, Delta 3.
0: Can you please rewind the camera for this individual coming from the off property on site if she was getting chased by any other individuals?
1: Yeah, you're going to need to tell us some more context on that. Whereabouts?
0: At the 4th Street train station, she came for help from off property. The police wants to know if anyone was chasing her while she's coming over to the station.

0: you going to need to tell us some more context on that whereabouts?
1: It's a Bruce Street transmission. She came for help from off property. The police wants to know if anyone was chasing her while she's coming over to the station.

0: Shelter 3. We're just getting some info that the CAD job was put on about an hour ago. The CAD job said there was no mention of her getting chased, but we'll have a look up to just over an hour ago when the CAD job was put on.
1: Received, the CAD job was an hour ago. We have the police officers here investigating the case.

0: Delta 3, Oscar 1.
1: Oscar 1, Delta 3 receiving.
0: Yeah, we've had a review. That person at risk, she comes walking towards the station. We can't see anyone chasing her.
1: Message received, thanks for the confirmation.

0: Delta 3, just for a point of reference in space, the earliest we see her is 1339 on camera 704.
1: Appreciate it, please. Thank you.

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3: Attention Armada Line, Delta 3 going code 02 to East Perth, Delta 2, copy that.
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0: in the spin. Quite late night. Over.
1: End receiving.
0: Late night. We've got the board middle, but the train's actually an orbit train.
1: Roger, I'll update it. Thanks for that.

0: 2-6-2 is underground, over.
1: Underground, go ahead.
0: Base is underground. Can I get cameras on the stairs going down the platform 2? I see one girl, one with a hoodie and a backpack. No tickets shown on request, over.
1: Going down. Underground, have you got more descriptions? There's a lot of IC1s there.
0: Underground, transit, speaking with one of them, and another one is on platform 1 near the escalator towards Mandarin, over.
1: Roger, we got them. Cameras are up.

0: 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Pins out.
1: Yeah, this is that.
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stop on the Yanchep line, stop on the Yanchep line. 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If you find a phone, the Black Telstra phone, about on the middle of the screen readable, should you find that phone, please contact SAEQ.

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0: 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Can we get the cameras on the platform, please?
1: 3-0, standby.
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1: Delta 14, go ahead.
0: Delta 14 logging on code 01 on the Ellenbrook line, utilising Whiskey Tangos 9344 and 9354. 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
1: 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Have a good shift.
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0: Rev 19, Oscar 1, go ahead.
1: We are on Midland 9, currently Mount Lolly, IC3 male, abusing to IC1 male, door 3 over.
0: Yeah, roger, door 3 for Mount Lolly, are you on the up or the down?
1: We are up service, over.
0: Yeah, roger. Perth roaming, Oscar 1.
2: Perth roaming, receiving, go ahead, Oscar 1.
0: Are you guys still at East Perth by any chance?
2: Yes, just heading back to the holding cell in Perth.
0: Yeah, well, roger, I was wondering if I could get you guys to go over to the platform and meet the next up service. Apparently door 3, there's some sort of altercation between the IC3 and the IC1 male.
2: Roger, next up service. We'll head over there now.

0: Delta 3. 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
1: This Delta 3 going code 03 to Perth train station, time being 16:10 and the case being 92774. We have one male offender on board.
0: Roger, thanks, Delta 3. Yeah, you'll have to wait a sec. We haven't even got cameras in Mount Lawley, but stand by.
2: So one, this is Ref 49. IC3 male get off on Mount Lawley station. You can disregard. Over.
3: Yeah, roger. RTU Perth roaming, Oscar 1, do you copy last?

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0: Rev 1919, Oscar 1.
1: 1, this is Rev 49, receiving, go ahead.
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1: Roger, Delta 12, you're in fleet 502. 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

0: is Delta 3. Yo, 3, go ahead. Is Delta 2 arrived at third train station, time being 16:24, gears being 927. We have a still one offender on board.
1: Sorry, Delta 3, can you just go again with your case?
0: Is being 927.78.
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1: And receiving.
0: Yeah, we've got his property on the back seat of Delta Delta. Can we just grab that?
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0: I'm cleared with the job at Pertrana Station, time being 1628, K is the same, and we have no longer North NF on board.
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0: 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Fleet 391 and Delta 9, move on.
1: Roger, Delta 9, you're in Fleet 391, received loud and clear, have a good shift.
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1: Roger, Delta 7, go ahead.
0: Hey, good afternoon, base Delta 7 is currently code 5 at Bull Creek Station. We have Whiskey Tango's 9R003, 9R097, fleet number 424 with Delta 7's mobile, over.
1: Roger, Delta 7, base received that loud and clear, have a good shift.
0: Received likewise, base Delta 7 out.

0: base, base, Rev 210 to underground range. Could have cameras up on the. I see one male in the brown shirt and black pants just walked in with an expired ticket. Over.
1: Underground base, cameras are up.

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1: Go ahead, Delta 5, base receiving.
0: Base, Delta 5, logging on 01 on the airship line. With Whiskey Tango's 9072 and 9503. Fleet 390, contact for the 5 mobile. Over.
1: Watch Delta 5, base receive loud and clear. Have a good shift.
0: Yes, same to you. 5 out.

0: camera set platform 5 and gets over.
1: Watch, stand by. Platform 5 bay cameras are up.

0: transit staff, platform 5, fare gates, Oscar 1. Yeah, Roger, are you aware your mail there was a POI from an earlier incident on a train at Mount Lawley?
1: No,
0: yeah. Yeah, job came through from Revy's and train control. It was allegedly threatening people on board the train. Don't have any other info, unfortunately.
2: First up on platform 5 from Perth Roaming, can you obtain that person's details, please? I have some plane details.
3: Can I please have cameras on Perth Underground, Yantcha plane side? She's one of the coordinators.
4: Is that the platform or the concourse?
3: Apologies, platform. He's on Mandra side now, first coordinator.
4: Stand by.
3: Just down where the escalators are.
4: Cameras are up underground.
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1: Yeah, base, Delta 205 at Armidale Station, Whiskey Tango's 9384 and 9485. We're in Fleet 73 and contactable on 2's mobile, over.
0: Watch Delta 2, have a good shift.
1: Cheers, base, you too.

0: staff from Andrewline. Delta 8 is going code 01 until further notice. Delta 8 out.
1: Roger, clear, Perth.

0: backup cameras at Horseshoe 2. This bunch of juveniles going down the escalators to the underpass. No ticket, over.
1: Yeah, Horseshoe cameras are up.

0: base sector to Tango 30 in the underpass with clear cameras on those derivators, over.
1: Just going into Horseshoe 1. Yeah, they're just hanging around the CVM at the moment.
0: Yeah, all good. We'll make our way up as well.

0: the service that's on platform 5, please. I see 6 male, extremely intoxicated, just ran onto the train.
1: Roger, cameras are up.
0: Ticket.

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0: If you're looking for your group, they all snuck through Horseshoe 1 and now sitting up the McIver end of the train on platform 4.
1: Yeah, receive, over.

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1: Creek, stand by.
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0: Space Base, can we have cameras at Horseshoe 1 at the Fairgate?
1: Fairgate, stand by.

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1: 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She don't have a ticket, over.
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2: Receiving.
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3: Well, on, stand by. Well, cameras are ready.

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1: The last old camera sign was around platform 1, Wall Creek Station, next to the third truck.
0: Yeah, roger, Bull Creek, stand by. Base cameras are up.

0: lift off at Lakelands. Lakelands. Oscar 1.
1: 9-9 at Lakelands.
0: Yeah, Roger. Next down service. Driver's reporting some sort of commotion going on behind her cab. If you can have a look.
1: Roger, we'll meet that.

0: 1, Delta 9.
1: You go ahead, Delta 9.
0: I kissed a bit, Flag 2. I've turned the music off. We'll see if they turn it back on before we end it.
1: Yeah, roger that. Thanks for your help there.

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1: Delta One, go ahead.
0: Base Delta 101 on the Fremantle line, Whiskey Tango is 9134-9114, Fleet 602 and reachable on one small battle, over.
1: Watch Delta 1, base receive loud and clear, have a good shift.
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1: 1-7 for Fremantle.
0: Yeah, Roger, you've got an up service running empty into you. Looks like he's going across to the dock. When he gets there, can you check on the welfare of that driver near Miss at Vic Street?
1: We'll do that now, mate.
2: Express roaming in the holding cell, we're releasing this mail now.
3: Roger, guys, thanks for the heads up.
0: Fremantle, Oscar One, yeah, when you get a chance, Vic Street 101 captures the incident. There's another on the dev has a ID shot. If you could generate the AR for this, please.
1: Yep, Roger that. Will do. Thank you very much. Appreciate your help.
4: Basic Western cameras on middle field gates, both underground. Over.
3: Roger, Perth underground cameras are up.
4: Thank you.

0: Delta 12. Go ahead, Delta 12.
1: Can we have cameras in Gosnell's bus port?
0: Roger, Gosnell, stand by. Gosnell's face cameras are up.

Attention staff on the Fremantle line, your 1804 Fremantle to Perth and 1819 Fremantle to Perth have both been cancelled. In now.

0: staff from the holding cell, mate. Guys, if you're happy with this guy's behaviour on platform 5, we might clear on him.
1: Yeah, Roger, that's fine. Thank you.

0: staff at Fremantle. This is Penns, over.
1: Fremantle, send.
0: Fremantle, the train that's on platform 3, there's going to be another empty 3 car arrive that's going to couple up and make a passenger service back to Perth as a 6 car express. Over.
1: And thank you very much.

Last stop at Fremantle, this is Pin 7. Obviously, as you can see, they probably won't be making a service. So the express service at this stage is cancelled.

0: again on what train you're coming in on?
1: It's the Midland line coming to the purple from Old Sammy.
0: Roger, we'll try and come over.

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1: In the underpass at the foot of the escalators from Horseshoe 2, over.

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1: CSA Perth receiving.
0: Ian Blackburn. 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

0: Delta 2, Oscar 1.
1: Oscar 1, Delta 2 at Byford receiving, go ahead.
0: Roger, stand by, actually stuff at Armidale, Oscar 1. Roger, when you get a chance, might pay to have a review of Sherwood at 002, see if anything comes of this incident in the future. Not really any info. It looks like some sort of fight spilled off the train. A group of kids might be coming back your way.

0: is underground staff.
1: Underground staff, this is Elizabeth Key. Are you chasing us? Over.
0: Yes, EQ staff is underground staff. A male has lost a high-vis orange bag on the train coming into you now. He said roughly the middle of the train. Are you able to look and check for us, please?
1: Copy that. Underground CSA, this is underground staff. If you're closer to the platform, could you have a look at that train, please? Over.
2: On the way.

0: Blessed.
1: Grandson. Anthony, chase him, buddy.
0: Blessed.
1: Yeah, sorry, Mike. We were just thinking you were calling us.
0: No worries, mate. I was just looking at cameras, Sherwood. The guy that got assaulted is now back talking to those youths again. Didn't know if you were aware.
1: Yeah, thanks, Mike. We got him live on 203.
2: Any stop at Bull Creek, this is Elizabeth Key, over.
3: Elizabeth Key, 37 Bull Creek.
2: Perfect, Delta 7, Elizabeth Key, I don't know if you heard that last message to us from underground regarding the lost high-vis bag. We unfortunately just missed that train, but the next train into you apparently has a high-vis bag or backpack of some sort that's been left on board the train somewhere in the middle. If you could have a look, please, and get back to underground if you find anything, that'd be awesome. Thanks.
3: Thank you. Delta 7 received. Private bag, middle of the train.
2: Thanks, mate. Train should be coming into you at around about 6:48 p.m. Over.
3: Hey, everything, Frank.

0: Dog, this is Underground Staff.
1: Underground Staff, Delta 5, go ahead.
0: A male who's lost his bag on a train. He said it's heading towards Joondalup, roughly middle of the train. It's an orange high-vis bag. Are you able to have a look when it comes through your station and just let us know if you find anything?
1: Yeah, Roger. Is there any location on the 6 concept?
0: He said roughly in the middle of the train he was sitting.
1: Yeah, Roger.
0: Bull Creek Staff, this is Underground Staff.

0: stop at Armadale. Armadale, Oscar 1.
1: No, we did not. We'll deal with that.
0: Yeah, two call signs at once. I think one of you at Armadale got them boarding the train to you.
1: Yeah, Roger, Oscar 1. We are monitoring. We're going to go deal with it. Armadale, cameras, door 4, next down, platform 2.
2: Yeah, Roger, you'll have cameras.

0: Clermont, Clermont, dispatch, first over.
1: I'm receiving.
0: Yeah, Ian Blackburn, what service did you put him on? Because he's not here as yet, over.
1: Yeah, roger, it was a High Wycombe service.
0: Just possibly coming in now. Thank you.

0: Golf at Armidale, Sierra 2. Did the victim continue on to Byford?
1: That's all, Roger. He has headed down to Byford. We can get Byford staff to grab him.
0: Roger, out to you, Byford, Byford, Sierra 2.
2: We wait for the train.
0: Byford, Byford, this is Delta 2. We have a member of public who's alleged that the victim has tried to king hit someone. Yeah, Byford. Continuing, mail boarded door 2.

0: Bay's CSA Perth, over.
1: That was a bite. Can you go again?
0: Bay's CSA Perth, can you do me a favor? Contact security at Buzzport. I'm on the way with Ian Blackburn, over.
1: Roger, will do.

0: trapped in the underground chasing the high-vis bag from Bull Creek. That's a negative from us at Bull Creek, over.
1: Roger that, Bull Creek received. Thank you.

0: underground stop, Sierra 3.
1: Sierra 3 is underground receiving.
0: Stop, Sierra 3. Could you just cross to the info center at the top of Murray Street, yellow, would you like to speak to you quickly?
1: Yeah, what's that?

0: States, but I said, can we have cameras, please, platform 2, door 2, incoming service?
1: Roger, bike, the caps are up.

0: Underground. Underground, Delta 5.
1: Underground receiving.
0: Yeah, underground, Delta 5. No bag on board.
1: No worries.

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0: Pasadena, CSI Perth, over. Pasadena receiving, go ahead. Roger, Pasadena, CSI Perth. I've got mobility impaired switch up. He'll be on his way to Pasadena, next Midland service. I'll put him in door 7. It's arriving here in 2 minutes. I'll let you know when he's departing, over.
1: Pasadena, message received.

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1: Sending, receiving, go ahead.
0: Roger, two jets leaving now, door 7, rail car 243, over.
1: Sending, message received.
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1: Land it off.

0: base. This is Tango 61. We're just pulling up to Bayswater on platform 2 around door 5. Do we have cameras for platform 4 over?
1: Yeah, roger. Tango 61 will bring cameras up for you. Platform 4 at Bayswater. And cameras are up.
2: Coburn, Quinana. Negative on the lost property. Over.
3: 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Thanks for looking.

0: 61, Bayes Water, you can clear cameras. 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
1: Bayes, receive that 61, clearing cameras.

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1: Gentle up. 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
0: Yeah, down service coming to you. Just getting info from the driver now. Just requesting assistance near the front of the train somewhere. Been reported there's somebody that's not quite right. Apparently he's punching himself, etc. Don't have any more info.
1: Received on the down. We'll have a look.

0: way fake doodle up. 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
1: Base, receive that, Joondalup. We'll get cameras up for you. Joondalup staff, cameras are up.

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1: Over.
2: Buzzwood, 20 watts. Are you on time on the machine?

0: good. Can you go over? 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Over.
1: Virgin 21. Are there any issues with your tag on, tag off machine?
0: This is Virgin, stand by, we'll have a look. Over.

21. 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Over.

0: staff, underground staff. There was the orange bag found for the gentleman that got on at Bull Creek.
1: Underground staff received. Roger that. Where's the bag now?
0: I'm asking if it was found because I have the gentleman that lost it.
1: Sorry to that gentleman already, we let him know that the bag wasn't found.
2: Hi, what's the name? Look at cameras just outside the main entrance, please.
3: Receive that, Rockingham.
0: Put that on the ground, thank you very much.
3: Rockingham, you have cameras.

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1: Delta 8 receiving, over.
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0: Roger that.

0: 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Can we get cameras up, seeking ignition?
1: Yeah, Roger, we'll bring cameras up. You have cameras.

0: 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Is you join us down here at Horseshoe Run, please?
1: Horseshoe 1, please. 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
0: Copy, on the way.

0: Delta 8, head to Wellard instead. Don't worry about Rockingham. Head to Wellard, Delta 8.
1: Roger that. Rerouting to Wellard, over.
0: Delta 9, we can head to you guys if you need a pod.

0: Rockingham, Rockingham, Oscar 1. Here goes Sunday to Delta.
1: It's Rockingham, we don't need a Delta. Over.
0: Yeah, roger.
1: Delta 9, copy that, out. Yeah.

0: understand.
1: Staff at Horseshoe 1037 wants on name check. If you need one done, you can give me a call. I'll do an RSV.
0: Summer 31, he's on your name check probably, yeah. He provides IG.

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1: Yeah, we'll meet you at door 4.

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1: Base receiving CSA Perth, go ahead.
2: Yeah, please do me a favor, contact passport security. I've got VIP Ricky on the way there, over.
1: Roger, we'll let them know. Well, Wollumbeck, you have cameras.

0: Stafford, Willard. Willard, what's going
1: on? Willard, receiving. Over.
0: Yeah, Roger, if you want to quickly bring up 902, your entire group from before all happened, a smoke out the front.

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1: So can you give base a quick call?
0: Copy that.

0: Underground, this is with Key, over. Underground receiving. Underground, this is Key, next up train coming into you towards the Anshep, door one. I see one male, I would say mid-40s, mid-50s, was playing loud music on the train. The director has turned it off, he has turned it off. However, can you ensure that he remains to keep, he continues to keep his music turned off if he's going to continue his journey, because he has been warned it is an infringable offence if he wants to turn his music on again. Over.
1: Mate, we'll have a little look-see.
0: Back, mate. Door 1, Railcar 97. Over.

0: Murdoch, Murdoch, Tango 7-5.
1: Tango 75, Murdoch receiving.
0: The male you were worried about that was passed out, he got off at your stop. Over.
1: Tango 75, do we have a description of said male? Over.
0: Young IC1, short on white boot. He got off the train at your stop.
1: Yeah, copy that, Tango 75. We'll have a look at that, if it's okay.

0: Base Rep 210. Her camera's up in the underground on the Murray Street escalators. Transit's just helping a male who's fallen over. Over.
1: Yeah, Roger, received that underground Murray Street entrance escalator. We'll get cameras up. And there was another call sign there. Do you want to go again, please?

0: Suffolk, Claremont, Claremont, Oscar 1.
1: Claremont.
0: Yeah, Roger, you're going to meet the driver of your next down as he comes out of the siding. Apparently he's got lost property.
1: Yeah, Roger, lost property.

0: 12 from Oscar 2 location, please.
1: Oscar 2, Delta 12, we're currently at Roswell's over.
0: Roger, would you be able to pop down to Maddington for a trolley on the platform?
1: Roger, we'll head down now, over.
0: Roger, thank you.

0: Alpha 1, can you come to Horseshoe 1 to pick up some lost property?
1: I'll be there in a few minutes. Yes, I put up.

0: 51, this is Hawk 1. Did you let 3, IC3, walk from where you were? One, did you let 3 IC3 people walk through and said they could come out this end?
1: Yes, I did.
0: Copy that, thank you.

0: Suffolk, Claremont, Claremont, Ostwind. Yeah, Roger, got some more lost property with the driver heading your way. It's not your next down, it'll be the empty behind it coming out of the siding.
1: Seriously, thank you.

0: Bourbon Grove, over.
1: Base receiving, go ahead.
0: Can you confirm that we have the right person, please? Over.
1: Yeah, roger. You have one of them, and there was actually a second one. We're just going to ID them for you.

0: Delta trolley has been secured for Merrington.
1: Roger, thanks for that.
2: Morgan Grove, Delta 15, we're at Coburn. You need an extra set of hands.
3: Delta 15, Morgan Grove. Yeah, that would be great. Thanks. You can come over. Over.
0: Yeah, Delta 15, sorry, they got one of them. There is another one that actually did urinate, so obviously their hands are tied up. If you can get there and, yeah, grab him, that'll be great.

0: Bravo 8, Echo 1, over.
1: Right, receiving, go ahead.
0: Can you open the Western Concourse, please?
2: Him urinating on the concourse as well.
1: That piece.

Buzzword, was that you guys chasing cameras platform one?

0: have cameras.
1: Ground staff, underground staff, Tango 30, are you testing after us?
2: Yeah, if you could come to underground, that'd be good, thank you.
1: Yeah, copy on the way.

0: clear Auburn Grove.
1: Base receives that, Auburn Grove, clearing cameras.
0: Auburn Grove, base further to camera 207 and 012 bookmarked. Please.

0: stuff at Burswood. Burswood, Oscar 1.
1: Burswood receiving, go ahead.
0: Yeah, Roger, I see you got sufficient staff there, but are you going to need a pod?
1: Burswood staff, yes please. Can we get to get Delta 3 rolling here? Thank you.
0: Roger that. Delta 3, Delta 3, Oscar 1.
2: Staff receiving, rolling towards Burswood now, over.
0: Yeah, roger that. Yeah, one female in custody. They're currently at the front of the office with it.

0: Unified, any call sign, this is Burnswood. Are you free for a name check?
1: Yeah, Burnswood, Oscar 1, give me a call, I'll back in.

0: Bagby.
1: This is Del 3, send.
0: Green Bagby, you can stand down, man. You're probably there. Thank you.
1: I'm going to say you're standing down.

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1: Fessenden.
0: Sector 7. Fessenden, can we get a camera on bus interchange, the stairs going up near the lift?
1: Yeah, Roger, we've got you there with that duty care, over.

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0: Yes, I did call for the cameras for medical emergency. You can clear them. They don't need any ambulance, and she just fainted because she was hot.
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0: Yeah, just advising, cameras are up.

0: wanted to do the key stop, over.
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0: One EQ. Yeah, we boarded that train. It was C-series, walked all the way through. Lots of juveniles, quite merry, and headed out for the night. Couldn't see, no one approached us about any bad behavior. We couldn't see any ourselves, so we'll consider that the end of it. Over.
1: Yeah, roger that. Let's call it a typical Saturday night train.
0: Roger that. Thank you, Al.

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1: Base, receive that. Ascending.

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0: Metro Whitford to suspend Sabre. Staff at Whitford, if you're receiving me, next train on the down, I'll be doing a Bobo. In town.
1: Yeah, Whitford's received, thank you.

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1: Bravo 8, receiving.
0: Pick up the Western Concourse, guys. Thank you.
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0: base, base, this is Bessendine.
1: Base receiving, Bessendine, go ahead.
0: SGA just left. They are taking POI to Royal Perth Hospital for further treatment. And please clear the camera. Thank you for that.
1: Receive that.

0: Eastbase, this is Bessendine.
1: Base receiving Bessendine, go ahead.
0: SGA just left. They are taking POI to Royal Perth Hospital for further treatment. And please clear the camera. Thank you for that.
1: Receive that.

0: Armidale, Oscar 2. Well, receiving, go ahead. Roger, could you give us a call, please?
1: Darling, then.

0: underground. Platform 2.
1: Roger, underground, standby. Underground, you got cameras.

0: Paragraph 210, cameras up at the Murray Street escalators. It looks like there's a fight between two males, over.
1: Yeah, receive that, cameras up.

staff, first staff, can you please come to Horseshoe 1 to help with customer service, please?

0: underground transit officers, can you attend the entrance of underground, please? Roger, talk to the staff there at the gates, but CMR are reviewing, possibly maybe assault.
1: The male has fled off property down Murray Street.
0: Roger.
2: Underground, underground base.

0: underground base.
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0: Yeah, if you want to check out Pug 021 last bookmark, you can see that juvie male kick the other male down the escalator. Over.

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0: Echo Base, there's IC1 male with a all black dressed up. He's going up the lift, he was just smoking on the platform. I told him not to, but he's still continuing to do. He's just going up the lift.
1: Roger.

0: is underground staff. You can clear cameras on platform 2.
1: Base received, clearing underground platform 2. You still have cameras near the office.
0: Base
1: 03. Base receiving 03, go ahead.
0: 03, clear. Looks like that male was running towards P2. He's going in a different direction.
1: Yeah, can confirm it did appear that way.
0: Well, we've got numbers down here. Hopefully you'll come into the station.

0: Sierra 3 base.
1: Sierra 3,
0: repeat. Yeah, just wondering, did you review CCTV or do you want a description of it?
1: We reviewed CCTV, we have a description.
0: Excellent, base out.

Staff at Clarkson, this is Penn. Sorry, I'm updating the boards now. The next one is terminating. The boards jumped to a different service. Over.

0: 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Go ahead.
1: Camera from the escalator. Apparently, someone had a fall.

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1: Please, I withdraw call 11, stand by for phone call.
0: Standing by.

TQ stop, this is Red 108. Would you be able to make your way to Fairgate? We have an individual here. He says his life is in danger. Someone is following him. Over.

0: Corbin Grove, Auburn Grove based. Yeah, Roger, your SJA job is on, job number 14161, they're going to give the officer on scene a call.
1: 4161, copy that.
2: Underground staff, this is Rev 162, can we please get magic powder at platform 2?

0: any staff in the underground, you may have to call the CSA. They are tied up with the job.
1: CSA Underground, this is Rev 162. Can you please get some magic powder on platform 2? We've got few vomitings on the train.
2: Yes, Sierra 1, do you need cameras in the underpass, sir? Cameras are up underpass.

0: by CG Sardine, clear those cameras.
1: Roger, clear.
2: Hostile 1, 81. Name check, over.
3: Elizabeth Key, this is Air 162. Can you please get us a magic powder on the next down service, door 9?
0: Review starts at Elizabeth Key. We're well ahead of you, mate. We have been waiting there for the last few minutes. Over.
1: Yeah, 81 Oscar 1, you give me a call.
0: See if the EQ starts. I'll take you, receive that. Over.

0: 5, Tango 75, this is Auburn Grove. Receiving over. Tango 75, can you make your way to Auburn Grove?
1: 75, this is Auburn. This is Auburn Grove, this is 75, over.
0: 75, can you make your way to Auburn Grove?
2: Auburn Grove, 75, can you repeat that, please?
3: Yeah, Tango 17, we're on our way.
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1: Tango 75, please make your way to Auburn Grove.
0: Yeah, roger that. We're just stopping at Coburn now. See there in 5.
2: Auburn Grove from Sierra 9, we're just pulling in now and give you a hand.
1: That's your name.

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1: Yeah, roger that. We're just stopping at Coburn now. Be there in 5.
2: Auburn Grove from Sierra 9, we're just pulling in now. Give you a hand.
0: Good, Sierra 9.

0: Space, this is Red 108, camera of the TQ, tick tick issue, over.
1: TQ, stand by. Cameras are up.

0: Staff, Underground Staff, Zulu 1. Staff in the lift in Underground from Oscar 2.
1: You know, they're bringing that mouse to the holding cell, over.
0: Yeah, roger. Make sure they take him to the holding cell. Don't bring him towards the entrance of Underground. No, guys, take him to the holding cell and isolate, please.
1: Mind chasing base, go again. 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

0: is at Whitford on the down. This is Whitford. Tango 53, this is Whitford.
1: Are you receiving, golf?
0: Roger, can you make your, your way in door 10, 12? There's a lady complaining about some teenagers, if you want to have a look there.
2: Kevin, you have cameras.

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1: Project clear, Corbett.
2: Any staff in Perth that can assist with clearing out the train on Platform 5 from Oscar 2?
0: Oscar 2, CSA Perth, on our way.
2: Roger, thank you. It's come from train control.
0: No problem.

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1: Discover City.
0: Yeah, just near where you were speaking to that male a few minutes ago, there's a big pile of vomit in the same sort of shelter there, if you got some magic powder there on the platform.
1: Discover City.

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0: Yeah, Roger, are you going to meet the driver next up, sir? 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
1: Cue up that, Oscar 1, will do.

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0: Taking him to Fiona Stanley Hospital, over.

0: Queen 9, this is 011 first bus.
1: Press, go ahead.
0: Down service, door number 16, refused to provide the details, over.
1: That's door 15, down service.
0: Down service, door number 16, refused to provide the details, over.
1: To that, bay, Quinana, can we have cameras up on 2, door 15, door 16 area?
2: Cameras will be ready.

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0: So it is a down service, north six, ticketing issue.
1: Roger that, door 6, we'll meet you there.
2: Kwinana 72 on the up, you okay on the down?
3: 72, you can disregard, thank you. Basic and clear, Kwinana.
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0: base Redcliffe. Can we please get cameras on the down around door 6, platform 2?
1: 6 down service, 81, 82, mixed male, refusing details.
2: Cameras array, Redcliffe.

0: Tango 75, which is on the platform about to get on the train. The escalator's back on. When you come down, can you please remove the barricade? Yeah, copy that.
1: Coburn, Murdoch staff coming in at your next down service. Can you meet us at the back door? We've got ejection from the service.
2: Yeah, Roger, receive servant stuff.

0: 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Can we get camera on platform 2?
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1: Stand by, base 1 up.
2: Murdoch staff, Tango 75, we have got knocked to manual station while you're absent. Over.
0: Thank you.
1: Cameras up at base water.

0: holding cell across the Murray Street entrance into the holding pod of Wapehold.
1: Roger, we'll pass it on.

0: Alpha Yan Chip. Yan Chip, what's going on?
1: What's going on, Yan Chip Pacific?
0: Yan Chip Oscar, and yeah, apparently the driver on platform 1 found an abandoned bicycle on his train. He's left on platform 1 there for you to collect.
1: Roger, we will collect the abandoned bicycle.

Oscar One, this is Perth Roman, just letting you know we're back on property after Waypo's taken defensive custody to Perth Watcher.

0: CS Airport, CS Airport, this is Av 205, over.
1: CS Airport, receiving.
0: CS Airport, can you please make your way to VC2 regarding lost problem, the handband, over.
1: CS Airport, on my way, over.
2: Tom Lee, I got the camera on the car park.
3: Roger, stand by, Tom Lee.

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0: Roger, he's now at the tunnel 4 end. He's now seen you guys. 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
1: Copy that.
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0: Yeah, copy that, 209.

0: Rockingham, Rockingham, Tango 72. 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
1: 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We're all good.

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1: Roger, cameras up, Horseshoe 1.
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1: Yeah, Roger, we'll try. 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
1: Stand by EQ.

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1: 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You probably didn't hear us. 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Thanks.
0: Base clearing.

0: Warm Bristow from underground, receiving Adam.
1: Go ahead.
0: Yeah, thank you, guys. Can you give us a call on the underground staff phone, please? Over.
1: Yeah, Roger that. Can you give me the extension number, please?

Willard staff. Willard staff from underground receiving over. 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Sorry, disregard. Warnborough staff from underground over.

0: Delta 12.
1: Base receiving Delta 12, go ahead.
0: Yeah, base Delta 12, we're just currently at Cannington. We've had the cleaners approach us, stating that there's a male acting a bit weird at Queen's Park Station. Are you guys able to do a quick review for us, over?
1: Roger, stand by. Do you have any further information in the terms of location, over?
0: Yeah, they did say he was up on the platform, over.
1: Roger, thanks. We'll do a review.
0: We're going to head that way anyway, and we'll just we'll wait to hear from you. Over.
1: Delta 12, we can see a male on the platform standing on the railing looking over the edge. Platform, let's find out. Platform 1, over.
0: All right, we'll make our way there, over.

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1: Base receiving Perth, go ahead.
0: I have cameras in the 44 bus stand 6, the driver's just calling us over.
1: Roger, stand by, forecourt.

0: Staff, Perth Staff Base.
1: Did you want us to keep tracking this male as he heads down to the underground, or do you want us to clear? 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

0: Underground, underground, this is EQ, over.
1: Yeah, EQ is underground, receiving, go ahead.
0: Yeah, underground, EQ, just a heads up for you guys and to also all other TOs in Perth. We've got a guy leaving EQ. It looks like he might be headed up towards the underground. I see three, about 170 centimeters tall, slim build, medium length hair, dressed in black trousers, black t-shirt with a black backpack, high as a kite. Can't think of any other way to put it. It's fairly aggressive to other people in the area. We had no intention of letting him in our station, but it looked like he may be headed that way. So just a heads up. He'll be walking up William Street. Keep an eye out. If you got some review cameras in front of EQ, he's the guy we've been talking to for the last 20 minutes. Over.
1: Yeah, copy that. Message received.

0: Can you ever?
1: Base receiving, Elizabeth Key, go ahead.
0: Okay, can we get cameras at the escalator and stairs going up to the Buckwood area from the concourse?
1: Yeah, Roger, EQ, you have cameras.

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1: Base received. 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
1: CSA Amsterdam, were you chasing on that, sir?
0: Anyone coming down?
1: Yeah, one was coming up, he probably left the station here.

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0: 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I don't think it's been fixed from yesterday. Thank you, Base.
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0: Mate, if that was you, I didn't receive you, but I heard you clicking. Elmbrook, over.
1: Elmbrook, you're loud and clear. Hopefully that's not the same radio that's usually doing it.
0: Not, but I heard you that time. Elmbrook, out.

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0: Roeburn from base. We are not receiving an alarm.
1: Roger that base. Can you please report that Coburn is not connecting for us?

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1: Queen 9 loud and clear.
0: Thank you, Liz, and 10-5 for a Julius alarm check for a public toilet, over. 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
1: Underground, you're loud and clear.
0: Space, underground, out. Space, Queen 9 off for direct check, public toilet, over.
1: Yeah, Queen 9 base, I see you doing the test. We are not receiving anything this end, I'll report it.
0: I guess it's not connecting to the base. Can you please report, over?

0: Carolina. Can you please report the delay check that is not connecting to base? Over.
1: Roger. Hey, Quinana base, I can see you with your radio. Are you not receiving my calls? Because I am responding.
0: Heard you now. Thanks, base. Quinana out.
2: Base from PTA, well, I'm going to check the duress alarm, over.

0: the space from CTA Wellard. I think you're not receiving my GLS or either, over.
1: Yeah, Roger Wellard, that is correct. I'll report it.
0: Thank you, Bates. Well done.

0: 15, over. 15, base. Base, Star 15, going code 01 on the manager line. Okay, which tango is 9007 and 9021. We're in fleet 509 with 15th mobile, over.
1: 15, thank you. You are loud and clear.
0: Base 15 out.
2: Stadium,
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1: Stadium, you're loud and clear.
2: Stadium out.
1: Base, this is Murdoch, testing toilet address. Doc, thank you, we got your alarm. Great, thanks, base, Murdoch out.
2: Auburn Grove, doing the ready check over.
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1: QS1
0: coming through?
1: Stadium base, negative, that's still not coming through, same as yesterday. I'll report that one.
0: Thank you, Stadium out.

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0: Yeah, thank you. Are you receiving base loud and clear? Because there's been a few radio checks from there, and I have been responding.
2: No, Dave, well, I couldn't hear base. It was the very first time that I heard you. Over.
0: Thank you.

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1: Thank you.
0: Coubertin.

0: Yes, sir. This is 5-bit CDC, the nearest in disabled terminal. Over.
1: I'm not receiving anything.
0: Yeah, base, office fire after some time, over.

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1: Base, this is Delta 4 going code 01 on the Midland line with the Whiskey Tango 9228-9212. 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

0: say Alan Brooke for the Duress. Both Duresses in the bus port. Over.
1: Alan Brooke base, got both alarms, thank you.
0: Base, Alan Brooke. This is PTA by for checking the duress in bus interface. Over.
1: Byford base, we got your first one.
0: Okay, stand by for second one, please.
1: Thank you, Byford. Got both.
0: This is PTA by for out.

0: Gate. This is Armadale, checking toilet stewardess at Continental Change Area.
1: Thank you, Armadale. Got the first.
0: Sorry, got the second one.
1: Thank you, Armadale. We've got both of those.
0: Both Armadale.

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1: Yeah, Morley, you're loud and clear.
0: Roger,

0: Yeah, Roger Thorley, that's just come through now. 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
1: You just stand by for the second one, please.
0: Thorley, second rescue suit.

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1: GVM receiving, go ahead.
0: For a phone call.
1: Yeah, roger, Dalloway.

0: Base, Base, yes, sir. Hi, Wickham, to Cushing, ready, Chicago.
1: Hi, Wickham, loud and clear.
0: Base, receiving likewise, yes, sir. Hi, Wickham, out.

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1: Hi, Wycombe, Base.
0: Base, just going to do a test of the public drizzle, I'm over.
1: Thank you, hi, Wycombe, got the alarm.
0: PTA, here we come out.
2: Base,
1: Ellenbrook
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1: Ellenbrook Base, thank you, we got that.
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1: That's it.

0: Peter Peter Radcliffe requesting to check over.
1: Yeah, Radcliffe base, we are not receiving any duress from you. Radcliffe base, it's come through now. Thank you.

0: Yes, they have become second staff to Alexander Sava.
1: Wickham, thank you. We got your alarm.
0: Yes, they have come up.

0: emergency, emergency, emergency. Trespass coming off platform 7, IC1. Just retrieved a basketball, now back on the platform. Just stand by. Description of person, please. IC1, black backpack, black beanie, black track pants. Now sitting under the display board on platform 7.
1: That's the one with the standing up, cigarette in mouth, black beanie. Yep.
0: That is correct.
1: Cameras are on that person. Yeah, Perth South Base looks like he's going to the underpass. Guys, you went past him. Yeah, downstairs.

0: Air Carrington Base.
1: Base, base, this is Carrington. Did you see the alarm? Over.
0: That's a negative. I'll report that one.
1: Yeah, copy that, base. Carrington out.

0: relax. Stand by, Claysbrook.
1: Delta 3, Oscar 1. You are 10, Claysbrook.
0: Yeah, roger, just at Oscar 3 now, we will make our way there.
1: Delta 4, what's your location?
0: Claysbrook.
1: Yeah, Claysbrook, Oscar 1, we're watching. Delta 3's on the way. Any staff in Perth can attend to assist. That's Claysbrook.
0: Oscar 1, this is Delta 11. Yeah, rushing towards Claysbrook.

0: Oscar 1 Delta 6.
1: Delta 6 Oscar.
0: We are in Leederville area. If you want to spot them, close with.
1: You could probably disregard Delta 11's closer. Thanks.
0: Roger.

0: Victor 1, you've got a Victor 1 train rider that's played for us.
1: Roger, thank you.
2: Oscar 1, Delta 3, did you still want us floating towards Claysbrook?
1: Yeah, Roger, keep your way there, just in case.
2: Yeah, Roger, Steve.

0: start at Claysville base. If you're doing a search there, if you're able to go onto the stadium side of the shelter, better vision.
1: Last, where do you want him?
0: Yeah, if you can search on the wall directly behind you, or on the one back towards the depot.
1: Yeah, Roger, right there. I'm standing next to you now.
0: That's one, thank you, if you can.

0: transit officers at Claysbrook. This is base. Just for your info, when trains are on platform, we have virtually no vision. Suggest body warns if possible.
1: We're seeing no vision when trains are here. We got body warns on.

0: DSA Rockingham. DSA Rockingham, CBM.
1: Rockingham receiving.
0: Jackie is travelling this morning from Rockingham through to the underground. She should be arriving at Rockingham at about 8:25.
1: Received. Jackie's travelling.
0: Thank you, Rockingham. CSA underground. CSA underground, TBM.
1: CSA underground, receiving.
0: Jackie is travelling today from Rockingham through to the underground, departing Rockingham shortly after 8:25.
1: Roger, TBM. CSA underground, receiving. Thank you.
0: Thank you, underground. And furthermore, her return journey is going to be between 11:30 and 12 o'clock.
1: Roger.

0: train riders at Claysbrook.
1: Claysbrook, Oscar 1.
0: Just escorting this male to the edge of property.
1: Roger, thank you.

0: base, CSA at Camp Scott, requesting the direct alarm in the public toilet, over.
1: Camp Scott, thank you, we got that one.
0: Thank you, base. Stand by for the second one, over.

0: comms cop base, thank you. We've got both now. Thanks.
1: Thank you, base. Comms cop.
2: Oscar Claybrook, that male just left towards Rawls. He's on.
0: Thanks, Claybrook. All clear.
3: Team is requesting for Euroslav check over.
0: That was Alkimos, thank you, we've got the alarm there.
3: Yes, that came out.
4: Base, CS Warden Park, just checking the Dura Salam is disabled turret, please.

0: this is Whatnum Park, over.
1: Park base.
0: Testing two Juris alarms in the unisex toilet at the bus port, over.
1: Whatnum Park, thank you, we got those.
0: Thanks, base. Whatnum Park out.

0: 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First off, you can clear cameras from the holding cell.
1: Roger, thank you. For your reference, Perth 234 gets the trespass.

0: Right. This is Spot Lodge. Just going to test the toilet jurors alarm. Over.
1: Base, thank you. We got that.
0: Thank you, base. Spot Warrior.

0: City of Bellevue, we are checking the Jewish Islam in public toilet, please. Over.
1: Bellevue, thank you, we got that.
0: Thank you, please, Bellevue.

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1: Delta 2, your base.
0: 101, OL, I wish you Tango's 9207, 9203, Fleet 73 and 2's fine.
1: Loud and clear, thanks, Delta 2.

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0: Base, PTA Airport Central, checking the door slam in the public toilets, please.
1: Thank you, we got the alarm.
0: 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Out.

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1: Thank you, we got those.
0: Thank you, thanks a lot.

0: PTA Underground, PTA Underground CBM. We've just rebooted your Ad Valley machine number 2. Is that one now working correctly?
1: Yes, that's correct, TVM.
0: Roger. I will cancel the job.
1: TVM, PT Underground out.